Yo, laugh with Cassie's hands back. Fast back, knock them up like ass crack. Ladies, ponies at the track. It's my chocolate turn. Shoot up, stepping in harder this year. Can't be a reference from this year. Watch me as I navigate. Ha ha ha ha. We gon' ghost town, it's Motown. With your sound, you in the blink. Gon' fight the dust, can't fight with us.

Just some kind of idea. Give it up. Give it up. Give it up. Give it up. Give it up. Give it up. Give it up. Give it up. Give it up. Give it up. Give it up. Give it up. Give it up. Give it up. Give it up. Give it up. Give it up. Give it up. Give it up. Give it up. Give it up. Give it up. Give it up. Give it up. Give it up. Give it up. Give it up. Give it up. Give it up. Give it up. Give it up. Give it up. Give it up. Give it up. Give it up. Give it up. Give it up. Give it up. Give it up. Give it up. Give it up. Give it up. Give it up. Give it up. Give it up. Give it up. Give it up. Give it up. Give it up. Give it up. Give it up. Give it up. Give it up. Give it up. Give it up. Give it up. Give it up. Give it up. Give it up. Give it up. Give it up. Give it up. Give it up. Give it up. Give it up. Give it up. Give it up. Give it up. Give it up. Give it up. Give it up. Give it up. Give it up. Give it up